pain. One link short in the chain, and two or three shut with a wire loop and a stick. Others invaded my space, tried to whack me right in the face. But just like Jack, I was nimble and I was quick.

That was Budgerigar with his song Even at My Worst. This week I'm speaking with journalist, writer and producer Alan Clark. Alan has used his role as a journalist to bring attention to cases that often do not get national attention. Most recently, he was commissioned to write articles for the Courier Mail in a series called The $1 Million Question. Each article

0: I think you'd be a good June, Brian. Greta, can we lock in June for Brian? She's not paying attention, but I'll make that happen, Brian.
1: I'll tell her you said that. I think I'll be talking to her tomorrow. So.
0: Excellent. Mm. Okay, thanks, Brian.
1: Bye.
0: Cameron in South Perth, hello.
2: How are you?
0: Hello, Cameron. During the American Revolution, on the night of April the 7th, 1775, two lanterns were hung in the steeple of the North Church in Boston to alert colonists in Charleston to the movements of British troops. What did the hanging of two lanterns signal about the route that British troops were taking that night?
2: They were taking the high road.
0: It wasn't the high road, no.
2: All right, thanks.
0: Thanks, Cameron. A couple of people do have it. Frankie Mount Evelyn has it. Jim in Campbelltown, Jude in Kadena. Who else?

0: That's the new one there from Angus and Julia Stone called Karaoke Bar. That one draws some inspiration and, in fact, interestingly enough, shares songwriting credits with Neil Diamond for its use there of the little bit of Sweet Caroline. It is Tom Mann with you. We're coming up to news time in just a moment. Hope you're keeping warm on this Monday. It's 9 o'clock.
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1: Celebrating 80 years of telling rural stories.
4: That's all part of the magic.
1: On ABC Radio and on the ABC Listen app.